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0: 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Oh, good, you're up. Time to start the day. You stretch, grab your phone, stumble to the kitchen to start the coffee pot while avoiding stepping on dog toys and your kid's shoes that somehow ended up in the middle of the floor. Oh, wait, you almost forgot something. 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Because with the Word for You Today, it really is a good morning. You've probably heard of people paying it forward.
1: I'd like to pay for the guy's meal behind me, too. You know, just pay it forward.
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1: 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Maybe it'll catch on.
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0: A gift has been received from the Springfield Cardinals. The regular season draws to a close at Route 66 Stadium as the Arkansas Travelers pay a visit to Springfield. The final week of the season will include special tributes to first responders and their families on September 11th and 12th. And kids get to run the bases one last time after the final out of Sunday's game. Ticket information and promotional details are at SpringfieldCardinals.com.
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Christy on the Wind, and I'm so glad you're here with me tonight. I hope as you listen, you're reminded just how much God loves you, how He is for you, that you are never too far gone, you're never too far away. He is right there waiting for you with open arms. He absolutely adores you.

0: You have permission tonight to put something down. I'm Christy on the Wind. You know that weight you've been carrying? That pressure to have it all figured out or to be strong enough and capable enough to somehow manufacture an outcome that's way beyond your control. You've been holding on so tightly, and it's exhausting. And here's something I know I forget. We were never designed to be limitless. You have a bottom to your tank, and so do I. There are things that are simply beyond your reach, beyond our wisdom, beyond our strength. That's not a flaw. That's actually by design. Our limitations point us to a God who has none. No bottom to his tank, no ceiling on his wisdom, no situation too far gone, no person too broken for his reach. He doesn't run out of energy. He doesn't wear down. He doesn't hit a wall. And that's where our relief is. You don't have to be enough because he already is. Surrender for us isn't giving up. It's putting things where they should be. It's looking at everything you're carrying and saying, you know what? I was never meant to hold all of this, but God, you were. So tonight, whatever you've been white knuckling, maybe it's time to open your hands and release what you were never meant to carry.
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1: This celebration is for you. Happy Labor Day weekend. The Wind.

We're invited to come before the throne of grace. Hey, I'm Christy on the Wind. God says we can come boldly before his throne with all our requests. And sometimes we need just that extra amount of prayer. We need others to join us in prayer. And just in August, we had more than 75,000 prayers come through the prayer team. That's a massive number, but each one of those prayers represents one person with a real need, someone just like you and just like me. And if you are someone who is needing that prayer tonight, for others to join you in praying, you can call the prayer line 877-800-7729. That's 877-800-7729. Let's join together in prayer tonight and see what God will do.

0: Hey, I'm Christy on the Wind. Our God is so good. When we come to know Jesus as our Savior, we are set free. We live in true freedom because all of our sin is washed clean. We are made new through Christ. Our verse of the day today is from Romans chapter 8. It's Romans 8:1. It says, "There is no condemnation for those who belong to Christ Jesus." When we know Jesus as Savior, when we are part of His family, that condemnation is gone. It isn't there for us anymore. I pray tonight that you can rest in that truth, that there is no condemnation for those who belong to Christ Jesus.
1: I have some good news for those of you who support this ministry and for anyone else who might be thinking about it. Hi, I'm Kyle from The Morning Show. 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

Hey, I'm Christy on the Wind, and if you're in a place where you're not sure where to start, start with talking to God about it. Matthew 6:33 says, "Seek the kingdom of God above all else and live righteously, and he will give you everything

0: coffee before work or coffee during work, even coffee after work.
1: Whatever your pleasure, we hope it's coffee while you're off work. Whether home or still clocking in, we wish you a happy Labor Day weekend. The Wind.

What do you think of when you hear the word warrior? Hey, I'm Christy. You're listening to The Wind, and we want to celebrate warriors. A warrior we're talking about is someone who has served in uniform and maybe just doesn't get or hasn't gotten the recognition that they really deserve. I'm a daughter of a military veteran. I'm a sister of a military veteran, and I know how much goes into those roles. And so often, that's not acknowledged or not celebrated the way it could be. And we want to meet the warrior in your life. Maybe for you, it's like me and it's your dad, or it's your grandpa, or it's your daughter. Whoever it is, we want to be part of celebrating these men and women. We want to put

names, faces, and stories to the people who have served, and then we want to remind them that their service hasn't been forgotten. So we are going to have Celebrate Your Warrior. It's kicking off next week. So between now and then, think about your warrior. Think about the story you would tell about them. And we want to hear about them because one warrior from all the entries we get from Celebrate Your Warrior is going to get a trip. And this is pretty incredible. A trip for four to Washington, D.C. in April. This is including airfare and hotel and a guided tour of the National Mall. So if you have a warrior to share with us, you can do that by going to thewind.radio.

listening to The Wind, and I've got a confession this morning. I'm directionally challenged. If somebody gives me directions like head north, I just have to say, listen here, Lewis and Clark, do I turn at Taco Bell or do I go towards Target?

0: I'm Christy on the Wind. You know, there's something so powerful about tangible reminders of care. Nothing big, nothing dramatic, but the simple things. A warm meal from a friend when you're feeling overwhelmed, a thoughtful note that's tucked in your mailbox, a care package filled with little things that say, I'm thinking of you. When someone takes the time to show love in a practical way like that, it lets us know we're seen, that we matter. And it's a reminder of God's love through the hands and hearts of his people. Ordinary acts of kindness can become extraordinary encouragement.
1: 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Hi, I'm Kyle from The Morning Show. 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

0: I'm Christy on the Wind, and it can be so easy for me to get locked in on the task, the goal, the next thing on my list. But that can end up setting me back sometimes instead of helping me, because I get so locked in that I forget to check in with God. I've been reminded recently just how important that is. In the Gospel of Matthew, in the Bible, Jesus tells us, "Seek the kingdom of God above all else and live righteously, and he will give you everything you need." Jesus told us to go to God first. It's not because the task or the goal doesn't matter. It's because he knows what's best. And when we put him first, he'll lead us and he'll show us what should come next. When we seek God first, he promises that he'll take care of what we need. So maybe today we don't focus so much on trying harder, but instead on trusting more.
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0: God's work isn't finished in you until a wrong coffee order or someone swerving in traffic doesn't make you see red.
1: Hey! Which way are you going?
2: We get it. Growth is a process. The wind.

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Hey, I'm Christy on the Wind. The measure of our love is the measure of our willingness to be inconvenienced. Whew, I read that quote from missionary and author Elizabeth Elliot, and it really stuck with me. Because if I'm honest, I don't love it when my routine gets messed up. But I've learned over the years that some of the most meaningful moments end up being the ones that I never planned for. So often those interruptions turn into the sweetest moments, an unexpected conversation, a moment of connection, an opportunity for kindness. Maybe that unexpected interruption in your day can be an invitation to love, to listen, or to show up in a small, meaningful way.

0: just your love.
1: She called to let us know that her daughter's surgery was a success. You're listening to The Wind. I'm Christy. And she called because she had called our prayer line ministry asking them to pray for her and her daughter's surgery. And then when the answer came from God, she couldn't wait to celebrate. And she wanted to tell the people who had prayed with her and for her and her daughter. That's what our prayer line ministry is all about. If you have a prayer request this morning, you can call right now. 877-800-7729.

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Good morning. You're listening to The Wind. I'm Christy, and I wouldn't say that I'm a coffee addict. I would say I prefer the term caffeine absorbent. That sounds better, right?

0: 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Even coffee after work.
1: Whatever your pleasure, we hope it's coffee while you're off work. Whether home or still clocking in, we wish you a happy Labor Day weekend. The Wind,

Hey, I'm Christy on the Wind. Comparison can take on a lot of different forms. I mean, with our kids, it could be something as simple as, well, why'd he get a strawberry sucker and I got a grape one? But when we get older, it can be all sorts of things. And sometimes I find myself comparing what God gave someone else to what he gave me. Why does she have this and I have that? Or the calling someone else has on their life and what God's called me to do. Do you know what? The disciples actually did that too. In the Gospel of John, in the Bible, Jesus was telling Peter how he was calling him to follow him. And what did Peter say? Lord, what about John? And I imagine Jesus's answer to Peter could be an answer to me. Jesus said, what is that to you? You must follow me. Comparing the path that Jesus has given me to the path of someone else, it just isn't helpful. God asks us to trust him and follow, and that's all we have to do. And he'll be with us every step of the way.

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You are not a work doer with an image to

0: Has a sunset ever stopped you in your tracks? Or have you felt your mood lift when you look at a clear blue sky? Hey, I'm Christy on the Wind. You know those ordinary moments? They're God moments. Pastor Louis Giglio put it this way. He said, God is always seeking you. He blankets each day with an invitation. I am here. The creator of the universe, our savior, he isn't far away. We don't have to go searching the earth for him. He's everywhere, and he's near to us, always. He makes himself known to us in 1,000 different ways every day, and he reminds us that he's near. He sees. He's present in every single moment.
1: Hope in the midst of life's

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We want to be part of celebrating the men and women who have served in uniform. And maybe there is someone in your family, a friend of yours who has, and you want to celebrate them. We want to hear their story. 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

0: Wouldn't it be cool if Labor Day weekend had its own music? 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

Good morning. I'm Christy on the Wind. Little hint, the way to get me to do anything, all you got to say is, we'll get coffee on the way.

0: Hey, I'm Christy on the Wind, and sometimes it can be easy to forget. The small things count. The carpool runs, the packing lunches, the quick prayer whispered while folding laundry, getting the dishes unloaded and then loaded all over again so that you can have clean things for dinner. Those quiet, unseen moments, God sees every single one. Nothing you do in love is wasted, even if nobody claps and nobody notices. So if you've been feeling like the days are feeling a little ordinary, or you've been feeling unnoticed, just know God notices. Faithfulness in the little things is actually a really big deal to God.
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1: This celebration is for you. Happy Labor Day weekend. The Wind.

You're listening to The Wind, and if you love a good concert, you want to put this one on the calendar. It's happening next weekend. Ann Wilson and Peter Burton at Evangel University. It's happening September 19th. 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

Hey, I'm Christy on the Wind, and when I read it, I laughed out loud because this is what it said. I can't decide if I'm thriving or just aggressively winging it. And I laugh because honestly, same. And if most of us are honest, most of us are out here just doing our best and going to bed at night wondering if we're doing it right or if we even know what we're doing. Because the grocery list is half finished, that email's been sitting in draft for days, we said yes to something that we definitely should have said no to, and we're supposed to have it all together? Well, here's my encouragement for you and for me today. You're not alone in that feeling, not even a little bit. I feel it. And that person you follow online who looks like they're nailing it, they probably feel that way too. They're out there aggressively winging it just like we are. They're just maybe using a better filter. None of us has it all together. We're all just showing up, doing the best we can with what we have, and trusting God with all of it, letting His grace cover the rest. And it does. That's the beauty of grace. We don't have to be polished or perfect. We just have to show up. God has a pretty impressive track record of meeting people right where they are and doing something beautiful. So keep going. You're doing better than you think.

I'm Christy on the Wind. Thanks so much for hanging out with me this morning. I hope you've been encouraged as you've listened and that you're reminded today how loved you are.

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0: across the Ozarks and four states, pretty hot and humid for the next couple of days. High pressure is still parked over our area. About 101 in Joplin today, 96 in Springfield. Our heat index 100 to 105, so we'll be pretty uncomfortable. Lots of sunshine all day. For the overnight hours, it'll be clear. We're in the low to mid 70s and a little bit windy, sunny and hot again on Tuesday, and pretty humid, upper 90s to about 100. I'm meteorologist Steve Hamilton.
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0: How's it going?
1: It's Labor Day, and we're laboring.
0: We are laboring. You know, a lot of people don't labor on Labor Day, and I don't understand. It's Labor Day. You're supposed to be laboring.
1: If you are an expectant mother who's laboring today, you'll never live down the jokes.
0: Yes. You know, I do love, there's something about going through labor, Kyle, that teaches you more of the Lord.
1: Well, I'm glad you got to experience
0: that. It's true. It's true. I mean, you got to experience it from afar.
1: Well, I mean, you know, just next to her. But
0: let's be honest, you'll never get it.
1: And I'm okay with that.
0: Yeah.
1: I'm okay with that part. Well, good morning. It is Labor Day. So a lot of folks will have this day off for just celebrating, recreating, and enjoying a little time with family and friends. So just invite you in. We're friends. We're your friends.
0: Yes.
1: We can be friends.
0: Join us at the table.
1: We start the morning, every morning off, with a word of prayer. I want you to join us here in just a moment. Sarah's going to lead us in prayer. But if you have a prayer request, even on this holiday, our prayer team is available at 877-877-27-29.
0: Heavenly Father, thank you for this day. Thank you for the holiday. Thank you, Lord, for rest from labor, from work, Lord, for most people today. We just pray that you would bless their time, that you would multiply rest and relaxation and rejuvenation and refreshment to them. Lord, you tell us that when we refresh others, we ourselves will be refreshed. And I pray that we would be intentional today about pouring into someone else. And Lord, that we would just feel the smile and applause of heaven. Father, we love you. We thank you, Jesus, for your son, for his blood that was applied, and Lord, that he died the death that we might not have to. Lord Jesus, that we might be able to be resurrected with him into eternal life. You are the giver of life, Lord, breath in our lungs, God, a hope in our being, and we love you. And we just ask you to go before us today in all of our ways. In Jesus' name, amen.

0: There's a big emphasis on AI.
1: But here, the focus is always on the great I am.
0: The Wind's goal is to share Jesus. Nothing artificial about that.
1: The Wind.

0: Wouldn't it be cool if Labor Day weekend had its own music? Kind of like Christmas? Working 9 to 5,
1: what a way to make a living. Well, actually, let's not think about work today, The Wind.

0: All right, football season has been underway now. I mean, we are new and it is time. This is a fun fact for you. I don't know if you know this or not, but do you know that Lamar Hunt is a huge reason that we have what is now the two-point conversion?
1: The two-point conversion.
0: In professional football?
1: I know he's the reason we have the Super Bowl, but the two-point conversion.
0: Did you know that?
1: No, I was not aware of that.
0: I didn't either. Okay, so he is coming up with some new like real estate development concept, and the property is going to be called Two-Point Development. And I didn't even care to look it up. I didn't even know what I didn't know. But in the article, it mentioned that the name that Lamar Hunt came up with is because he played a big role in bringing the two-point conversion into pro football.
1: All righty then.
0: Now, if you find yourself on Jeopardy,
1: now you know.
0: You owe me some of your earnings.
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0: Happy Labor Day on this Monday. In the news today, firefighters battled a fire Sunday morning at Buckingham Smokehouse Barbecue on South Campbell. Crews arrived around 10 a.m. and found smoke throughout the building, with fire burning in the area around the restaurant's smoking pit. The owner says grease near a wood storage box under the smoker caught fire, damaging the shed around the pit and causing some smoke damage. No one was hurt, and the restaurant was closed when the fire started. The flames did not spread into the main restaurant, fortunately. Thomas Ross has dropped out of the race for Missouri's 161st House District after being accused of trying to plant drugs on his Republican primary opponent. Federal prosecutors say Ross asked his former campaign manager to place cocaine and Adderall on Louise Secker before the August primary. Ross won that primary by 32 votes, but after the federal charges were filed, Republican leaders, including State Party Chairman Peter Kinder, called on him to leave the race. Ross has signed paperwork withdrawing his candidacy, and the Jasper County Republican Party now must select a replacement before the state's September 8th deadline. There's a look at news. I'm Sarah Forhetz.
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0: So next week, we are going to be doing something fun. We're doing a little giveaway, a contest to send a family to Washington, D.C. to go see all the sights in celebration of America 250.
1: Nice.
0: We're teaming up with a couple of local organizations to celebrate your warrior. We're going to be asking for you to nominate a member of our armed forces. They could be active now. They could be retired. I mean, the whole point, I think, is the emphasis is going to be on veterans. So that'd be kind of cool if it's a veteran. Got to go see all of the patriotic sites that they defended while they were serving our nation.
1: So great. So great.
0: Yeah. Yeah. It's been a while since I've been to D.C., but I enjoyed the trip. I enjoyed the visit. And I think a family that wins will do so as well. So be thinking about that over the course of this week. And next week, you will be able to enter the family of your choosing, could be your family, into the drawing for Celebrate Your Warrior. So we'll have more details about this at thewind.radio.
2: Across the Ozarks and four states, 96 for the high in Springfield today, about 101 in Joplin, and very humid. Our heat index has highs 105, so take it easy if you're going to be out in the sun. It will be sunny through the day. Overnight will be clear. We're down around 70 and a little bit windy. We're looking at upper 90s and low 100s again on Tuesday. Lots of sun and still pretty humid. Upper 90s on Wednesday. I'm meteorologist Steve Hamilton.

0: Starks goes in with Holy on the Wind with Kyle and Sarah.
1: I have the craziest story. You know that it's been flooding in the Philippines. I mean, I think we've talked about this, but Convoy of Hope, for instance, is on track to respond to more natural disasters by a long shot than like ever before in a calendar year. Like all over the world, the earth is groaning. It is groaning for the return. But let me just tell you this. In the Philippines, there was a bride and she really wanted to get married in her church, even though her church is flooded out right now. But it was important to her and her groom. And so they literally got married in their church in the Philippines in waist-deep water.
0: Oh, my goodness. There they are.
1: They're at the altar in their beautiful church, beautiful architecture church.
0: It is a pretty church.
1: And they are standing in waist-deep water.
0: You know, you do what you do. They'll always remember that moment.

0: You know, on this Labor Day, you could do something in your office to help change a little bit of the culture, a little bit of the atmosphere.
1: Okay.
0: Now, you'd have to get the permission of your supervisor to pull
1: this
0: off.
1: I'm looking at him.
0: You could start a rest club.
1: Rest? Like R-E-S-T? Rest.
0: Yep, okay. A rest club. A social club for tired people.
1: I'm in.
0: I'm in as well. Hallelujah.
1: Do you mind if I start it?
0: No, go ahead. Yeah.
1: Because you realize that it would be on our shift.
0: No,
1: for
0: you can't.
1: Me.
0: You can't do that.
1: Okay.
0: No, you can't do that part. So the idea is you get together with other exhausted people and you do nothing.
1: That
0: you just chill together. Doing nothing with others actually proves to be a little more relaxing than doing nothing alone. Because when you're doing nothing with others, what do you tend to do?
1: Mm-hmm.
0: You start shooting the bull. You tell stories. You have fun. You laugh. You're relaxed.
1: Yeah.
0: And you rest.
1: But
0: rest club has to be after hours.
1: Yeah.
0: Has to be after school. It's an after school club, after work club.
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0: I have a story for you. You know, I used to work like true overnights, like go to work at 3:45 in the morning, which I mean, I guess that's not like graveyard shift. That one starts at 7 p.m. Is that right? And then goes to 7 a.m.
1: Well, that's more like second shift. Graveyard shift would be like
0: coming in at midnight,
1: 10, coming in at 10, 11 or midnight.
0: Okay. So it wasn't true graveyard, but I had to be at work at 3:45.
1: It's close enough.
0: Close enough. And so during that period of my life, Maria Nider, you remember her?
1: Yep.
0: She used to tell me, you have to train yourself to take a power nap. And so I did. And I'm still a professional power napper, as it turns out. But I was just looking this up on the Google box. And did you know that the perfect power nap is between 10 and 20 minutes. It keeps you in light sleep, but it will boost alertness and you will avoid grogginess.
1: Oh, I like it. Okay, so do you have any tips, any secrets to the power nap?
0: I mean, I feel like at this point, I'm just like my body has been trained to love a power nap. And here's what's interesting is I don't actually set my alarm for 10 or 20 minutes. I simply will fall asleep and wake up within that time frame.
1: Your internal clock knows. But do you have any secret? What if I can't get to that sleep because my mind is just churning?
0: You can. And here's why. Your mind won't churn in the same way that it does like at night. Because at night, when you're trying to go to sleep and you recognize like all the different things that you have to get done in a day. But when you like mentally know that you're only going to be out of commission for 10 to 20 minutes, you're not worried about what might not get done.

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1: In the news, we knew it was going to be tough for the Missouri State Football Bears, and it was. They fell 50-0 against 8th-ranked Texas A&M on Saturday, in College Station, no less, in a game that was broadcast nationally on ESPN. There were more than 107,000 people in attendance. Missouri State also put Springfield front and center, wearing the city's light blue and white Compass Crown logo on its helmets for the first time. If you are heading to Branson for Labor Day, the Wings of Pride Air Show continues today at the Branson Airport. The U.S. Air Force Thunderbirds are headlining the event today, joined by the Army Golden Knights and other performers. Large crowds are expected once again. Going to be another hot one, so make sure that you are hydrated. There's a look at news. I'm Sarah Forhetz.
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5: Across the Ozarks and four states, pretty hot and humid for the next couple of days. High pressure is still parked over our area. About 101 in Joplin today, 96 in Springfield. Our heat index 100 to 105, so we'll be pretty uncomfortable. Lots of sunshine all day. For the overnight hours, it'll be clear. We're in the low to mid 70s and a little bit windy. Sunny and hot again on Tuesday and pretty humid. Upper 90s to about 100. I'm meteorologist Steve Hamilton.
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And because you're going to go on a trip today. You're going to hit the road. Maybe you're going to the lake. Maybe you're going to go visit some family. You're just going to enjoy something away today. And you're going to be in that the vehicle or in just kind of maybe at a park or something. And you're going to need the Wind to keep you company, to provide the background music to whatever you have going on. So make sure you have us downloaded and you can connect us to your Bluetooth speaker and blare out the hits as you celebrate this Labor Day.

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2: I've read the words in red.

0: This is such a fun little thing. Coming to the Gilloys Theater.
1: Isn't it the Gilloys?
0: No, it's the Gilloys.
1: All right.
0: The Gilloys. And the emphasis is on the first of the syllables.
1: Yeah.
0: There is a filmmaker who's going to be premiering his findings there on the 12th of September. So just a few more days about Route 66. Which is, to me, fascinating. I worked on a documentary back in my television days over Route 66. You guys, there is so much history that unless you've deep dived into the, you know, documentary lifestyle, you wouldn't even know. Right here in Springfield, it's crazy. And so this filmmaker has been interviewing people all along the route who, you know, invested like a lot of time and money in keeping it alive. And I am going to go watch it September 12th.
1: Is it free?
0: I think so. It doesn't say that necessarily, but I think so.
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1: There are two moms who have been best friends for more than 25 years, and they ended up both having children at the exact same time. 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
1: Yeah.
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1: And just recently, their children, who were born at the exact same time, ended up getting married. So, like, two best girlfriends, like, moms.
2: And now they're connected by their children?
1: Yes. 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
1: Happy Labor Day on this Monday. In the news today, firefighters battled a fire Sunday morning at Buckingham Smokehouse Barbecue on South Campbell. Crews arrived around 10 a.m. and found smoke throughout the building, with fire burning in the area around the restaurant's smoking pit. The owner says grease near a wood storage box under the smoker caught fire, damaging the shed around the pit and causing some smoke damage. No one was hurt, and the restaurant was closed when the fire started. The flames did not spread into the main restaurant, fortunately. Thomas Ross has dropped out of the race for Missouri's 161st House District after being accused of trying to plant drugs on his Republican primary opponent. Federal prosecutors say Ross asked his former campaign manager to place cocaine and Adderall on Louise Secker before the August primary. Ross won that primary by 32 votes, but after the federal charges were filed, Republican leaders, including State Party Chairman Peter Kinder, called on him to leave the race. Ross has signed paperwork withdrawing his candidacy, and the Jasper County Republican Party now must select a replacement before the state's September 8th deadline. There's a look at news. I'm Sarah Forhetz.
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2: Across the Ozarks and four states, 96 for the high in Springfield today, about 101 in Joplin, and very humid. Our heat index has highs 105, so take it easy if you're going to be out in the sun. It will be sunny through the day. Overnight will be clear. We're down around 70 and a little bit windy. We're looking at upper 90s and low 100s again on Tuesday. Lots of sun and still pretty humid. Upper 90s on Wednesday. I'm meteorologist Steve Hamilton.

0: Just about a week and a half before Ann Wilson and Peter Burton grace the stage at Spence Auditorium of Angel University. They're coming on that, was it a Saturday night? Yeah, Saturday night on the 19th to Evangel University.
1: She's cute concert. As a button.
0: I said a week and a half. It's actually 2.5 weeks. Yeah. It's going to be great. Is that right? Yep. You can get tickets. No.
1: Kyle's trying
0: right.
1: to do math.
0: Kyle's
1: mathing over there.
0: I am struggling.
1: Normally he's fast at it. Today's the 7th. They come on what day?
0: I was right. It was a week and a half. I need to quit confusing myself.
1: Are they coming on the 18th or the 19th?
0: It's the 19th.
1: Okay. Yeah.
0: So Saturday the 19th.
1: Minus
0: you know
1: seven.
0: What I should have done? I should have just looked in the box office at thewind.radio.

0: Whether you're Uber busy, Uber driving, waiting for an Uber, or anything in between.
1: This celebration is for you. Happy Labor Day weekend. The Wind.

0: If you have some old tech lying around your house, you might want to see if you can sell that. September is the best time to trade in your phones and your tablets to make the most money because...
1: Really?
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0: I really hope that David and Julie are listening this morning. Now, it's not a guarantee because it's Labor Day. They may be sleeping in.
1: But that's what I'd be doing.
0: David and Julie, I want to tip my hat to you. You're heroes for us here at The Wind. As members of our giving family, you have helped us already this year share the gospel message with over 3,000 people who said yes to Jesus at the end of that conversation. They'd called in, and we don't know the reason they necessarily called in. Maybe they had a prayer request. Maybe they wanted to know more about Jesus. Maybe it was just a wrong number, and they got to talking to the person on the other end of that prayer line and discovered Jesus. Well, that prayer line, it's a nationwide prayer line, does not exist without people like David and Julie supporting The Wind with your regular monthly gifts. And so we encourage you, you pray about it. Ask God what he would have for you to do, and then make a gift today online at thewind.radio.

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1: Happy Labor Day on this Monday. In the news today, firefighters battled a fire Sunday morning at Buckingham Smokehouse Barbecue on South Campbell. Crews arrived around 10 a.m. and found smoke throughout the building, with fire burning in the area around the restaurant's smoking pit. The owner says grease near a wood storage box under the smoker caught fire, damaging the shed around the pit and causing some smoke damage. No one was hurt, and the restaurant was closed when the fire started. The flames did not spread into the main restaurant, fortunately. Thomas Ross has dropped out of the race for Missouri's 161st House District after being accused of trying to plant drugs on his Republican primary opponent. Federal prosecutors say Ross asked his former campaign manager to place cocaine and Adderall on Louise Secker before the August primary. Ross won that primary by 32 votes, but after the federal charges were filed, Republican leaders, including State Party Chairman Peter Kinder, called on him to leave the race. Ross has signed paperwork withdrawing his candidacy, and the Jasper County Republican Party now must select a replacement before the state's September 8th deadline. There's a look at news. I'm Sarah Forhetz.
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3: Across the Ozarks and four states, pretty hot and humid for the next couple of days. High pressure is still parked over our area. About 101 in Joplin today, 96 in Springfield. Our heat index 100 to 105, so we'll be pretty uncomfortable. Lots of sunshine all day. For the overnight hours, it'll be clear. We're in the low to mid 70s and a little bit windy. Sunny and hot again on Tuesday and pretty humid. Upper 90s to about 100. I'm meteorologist Steve Hamilton.
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0: I am sitting over here learning a few things about heart health.
1: Yeah, what's up?
0: And I think that this is interesting. Do you have any guesses over there based on your, you know, I guess, doom scrolling through social media?
1: Let me hear it.
0: What do you, what would you say is the food that is marketed the most as super healthy but might not actually be?
1: Blueberries.
0: No, those are. Oh. Those come from the earth.
1: Super health. Oh, super healthy, but might not actually be. Gatorade.
0: Haha. No, that's a good choice, though. Granola. Granola bars.
1: Oh.
0: Which is kind of funny because granola bars, many of them
1: seems healthy.
0: Are, yes, super. That's the thing is these heart health doctors are like, hey, by the way, you're basically eating a candy bar. It has insane amounts of saturated fat, added sugars.
1: How do you think
0: salt,
1: it holds together?
0: Too many calories.
1: Yeah.
0: It's just funny because there are definitely times where I'm eating a granola bar and I think to myself, this might as well be a Snickers.

A week from today, you'll be able to enter in the warrior in your household to celebrate them and potentially win a trip for your family to Washington, D.C. Honestly, it's not necessarily nominating your family. You could nominate anybody you know. But we will begin celebrating warriors in celebration of America 250 beginning next week. Go for a couple of weeks, and at the end of that 2-week entry period, we'll select somebody who will win a trip for four.

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10: 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HM.

0: So I'm on the hunt for a station vehicle, and I'm learning something. I'm learning that there are all kinds of vehicles with all kinds of new gadgets and gears and stuff to try to attract people to buy them.
1: Mm-hmm.
0: Some of them are good. Some of them are overblown. New data from J.D. Power suggests that people are not shopping for all of the fancy tech features. They don't want bigger screens. They want smaller screens, maybe a little bit less tech, maybe a little more tactile things in their cars. So the passenger screens, large ones that are in front of passengers, turn out they're useless. A third of owners didn't even consider those when they were buying. They didn't want them. They wanted other things, like the ability to have a conversation with their passengers instead of their passengers being entertained all the time.
1: Right.
0: It's just interesting what we're doing. Some of the features, really cool. Want to know what I want in a new vehicle? If I were buying a new vehicle, what I would get?
1: I'm in the market.
0: I would get seats that were air conditioned.
1: My old car had that.
0: I wouldn't say life transforming, but it's pretty close to have seats. It's one thing to have seats that are heated in the wintertime, but in the summer when it's 100 and blazing degrees and you have air conditioned seats.
1: Kind of like right now?
0: Better. Yeah. Yeah.
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1: In the news, we knew it was going to be tough for the Missouri State Football Bears, and it was. They fell 50-0 against 8th-ranked Texas A&M on Saturday, in College Station, no less, in a game that was broadcast nationally on ESPN. There were more than 107,000 people in attendance. Missouri State also put Springfield front and center, wearing the city's light blue and white Compass Crown logo on its helmets for the first time. If you are heading to Branson for Labor Day, the Wings of Pride Air Show continues today at the Branson Airport. The U.S. Air Force Thunderbirds are headlining the event today, joined by the Army Golden Knights and other performers. Large crowds are expected once again. Going to be another hot one, so make sure that you are hydrated. There's a look at news. I'm Sarah Forhetz.
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4: Across the Ozarks and four states, 96 for the high in Springfield today, about 101 in Joplin, and very humid. Our heat index has highs 105, so take it easy if you're going to be out in the sun. It will be sunny through the day. Overnight will be clear. We're down around 70 and a little bit windy. We're looking at upper 90s and low 100s again on Tuesday. Lots of sun and still pretty humid. Upper 90s on Wednesday. I'm meteorologist Steve Hamilton.

Remember when Joshua and Caleb were sent into the land to spy it out? I love the part of Numbers 14 where it says that Caleb had a different spirit about him. And I think it begs the question, like, do we have a different spirit about us? Because when we are following the Lord wholeheartedly, we sure enough will. This was, you know, wholehearted obedience. This was a focus that was determining his faith. It's not that Caleb did not see the giants. It's not that he didn't, you know, recognize like, oh, wow, they look terrifying, like they could take us out. But he had a bigger focus on God, a bigger focus on the God for whom nothing is impossible. And he just stood against, he stood against the crowd. Like he stood in faith, knowing that there is a God who could bring deliverance even to the most impossible giant. And nothing has changed. The same God of Caleb is the same God of you and me, the same yesterday, today, and forevermore. Whatever giant looks like is in the land. Don't be, you know, the other spies who feel like you cannot take it, but be a Caleb. Have a different spirit about you that says, my God is able.

0: Coffee before work or coffee during work. Even coffee after work.
1: Whatever your pleasure, we hope it's coffee while you're off work. Whether home or still clocking in, we wish you a happy Labor Day weekend. The Wind.

0: that high.
1: Chef Schlieder on the win with Kyle and Sarah. Did you know your dog could be right pawed or left pawed or ambidextrous?
2: No.
1: Do you ever think about this?
2: No. You know, that's really interesting because I make them shake my hand I give them a little treat.
1: Which paw do they use?
2: Nala uses her left. Killy uses whatever, like either one.
1: So ambidextrous?
2: I guess so. Okay.
1: Is Killy afraid of fireworks?
2: Yeah. Yeah, she is.
1: They're linked together.
2: Really?
1: Yeah. Australian scientists took a look at this. It's a big deal because whether a dog is right pawed, left pawed, or ambidextrous translates to whether or not they would be a good candidate to be a police dog or a dog to help people with special needs.
2: Huh. And yeah, so, that's funny because Killy is ambidextrous. She is definitely scared of fireworks.
1: Yep. Ambidextrous dogs tend to be afraid of fireworks and thunderstorms.
2: Both. Oh my goodness, that is crazy. What about left pawed dogs?
1: I mean, they're just special.
2: She's that.
1: So she probably could be trained to help somebody who needs a helping dog.
2: That's absolutely fascinating to me.
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0: I'm thinking later today, maybe in spite of the heat, maybe, well, the heat, I probably will make it cook quicker. I might do some grilling today. Now, if I do some grilling, I'm going to have my little Bluetooth speaker. I've got a little JBL Bluetooth that I'm going to have out there with me. I'm going to have the wind app playing through it.
1: This is literally because of the holiday. Like, you feel obligated because it's like what you're supposed to do.
0: Absolutely.
1: This is what? The unofficial end of summer, right?
0: Speaking of.
1: Is that right? Yeah.
0: Yes. Yeah, kind of. Yes. So, do the public pools close today?
1: Yes.
0: Anyway,
1: yes, they do. Which is really sad because it's still hot.
0: If you go to the pool, you could take the wind with you on your phone. If you're grilling today outdoors, you can take the wind with you on your smart
1: device. Then turn up your speaker and share us with your neighbor.

0: Waves on the Wind is brought to you by Integrity Home Care and Hospice, making a difference in the lives of people all over Southwest Missouri.
1: Happy Labor Day on this Monday. In the news today, firefighters battled a fire Sunday morning at Buckingham Smokehouse Barbecue on South Campbell. Crews arrived around 10 a.m. and found smoke throughout the building, with fire burning in the area around the restaurant's smoking pit. The owner says grease near a wood storage box under the smoker caught fire, damaging the shed around the pit and causing some smoke damage. No one was hurt, and the restaurant was closed when the fire started. The flames did not spread into the main restaurant, fortunately. Thomas Ross has dropped out of the race for Missouri's 161st House District after being accused of trying to plant drugs on his Republican primary opponent. Federal prosecutors say Ross asked his former campaign manager to place cocaine and Adderall on Louise Secker before the August primary. Ross won that primary by 32 votes, but after the federal charges were filed, Republican leaders, including State Party Chairman Peter Kinder, called on him to leave the race. Ross has signed paperwork withdrawing his candidacy, and the Jasper County Republican Party now must select a replacement before the state's September 8th deadline. There's a look at news. I'm Sarah Forhetz.
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5: Across the Ozarks and four states, pretty hot and humid for the next couple of days. High pressure is still parked over our area. About 101 in Joplin today, 96 in Springfield. Our heat index 100 to 105, so we'll be pretty uncomfortable. Lots of sunshine all day. For the overnight hours, it'll be clear. We're in the low to mid 70s and a little bit windy, sunny and hot again on Tuesday, and pretty humid. Upper 90s to about 100. I'm meteorologist Steve Hamilton.
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0: Cornwell's on the win with Kyle and Sarah. I think I see what went wrong here.
1: Uh-oh.
0: It's the fun game where we take a look at true crime. True crime with not so smart people because we obviously caught them and we always see what went wrong.
1: Yep.
0: We go to South Carolina. Man was allegedly trying to get a job at a Murphy USA. He showed up for a job interview. And in the process of the interview, a video captured him grabbing a bunch of scratch-off lottery tickets and took off with them. He later returned to the same store to try to redeem six of those cards. The only price he successfully claimed was $5 cash.
1: Oh my goodness.
0: He was arrested and obviously he's charged because we know about him. The saleswoman was caught driving down a Swiss highway while she was using her laptop and chatting on her phone. Didn't seem to think there was anything wrong with doing that. When officers asked her about what she was doing, she said, "I'm just driving like I always do." What attracted police to her was the zigzag motion her car was doing while she was doing what she always does.
1: People!
0: In Japan, a thief who broke into a convenience store was caught lingering a little bit too long. A very, very interesting thief here. He kept apologizing to security cameras. He apparently felt so guilty about smashing the glass door that he broke into that he bowed deeply to three different lenses before filling a sack with cash. It was that bowing is what led police to him because it revealed a distinct tattoo on his neck, which led police to the perp. And I think I see what went wrong there.

0: This Friday, can you believe this, Sarah? This Friday will be the 25th anniversary of the 9/11 terrorist attacks.
1: It's on our country. Really bizarre that it's 25 years.
0: 25 years.
1: Wow.
0: Those of us who can remember the day remember exactly where we were. It's one of those types of life events where you remember exactly where you were and what you were doing.
1: Where were you?
0: I was in the newsroom at the radio station I was working for at that time. Had just finished up a morning newscast for the day. I was done for a little bit, going to settle into normal midday operations. Mm-hmm. And our office manager had walked in and said, "Hey, did you hear about the plane that crashed into the World Trade Center?" "No, what?" So we went downstairs into the newsroom, turned the TV on, and they're talking, "Yeah, that we think it was just a small Cessna or some little plane that just flew into this." And then about that time, you saw the second airliner come and fly into the other tower. Mm. And then it's like in an instant, you know, that's not supposed to happen.
1: Right.
0: And we went into full wall-to-wall mode with news coverage.
1: Unbelievable.
0: Yep. So, but that was 25 years ago. And I'm just gonna be honest with you, Sarah. I'm a little perplexed at how within 25 years, that city that sustained those terrorist attacks at Islamic radicals now has elected one to lead their city.
1: It's so crazy because the tagline used to be, "We'll never forget."
0: And how we've forgotten.

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amazing news of the gospel is not that we can receive Jesus into our lives, but that he's already received us into his.

0: Wouldn't it be cool if Labor Day weekend had its own music? Kind of like Christmas? Working 9 to 5,
1: what a way to make a living. Well, actually, let's not think about work today, The Wind.

0: Phil Wickham and Crowder together on the Win. I'll do this. So this country has turned 9/11 into not just a remembrance day for the events that happened on that day, but also a bit of a celebration of people who are first responders. So it's a day when we lift them up and encourage them. We're going to be a part of a thing with the Springfield Cardinals, the Springfield Chamber of Commerce, Rick's Automotive, celebrating our first responders this Friday and Saturday at the ballpark.
1: Mm-hmm.
0: So but if you are a first responder, you'll want to talk to your commanding officer or your bureau chief to find out how you can be a part of that with your family.
1: Which they go for free and then get to eat some good food too, right?
0: Yeah, it's all taken care of for them.
1: Awesome.
0: But they have to be first responders, and they can only get the tickets through the chamber and through their department head. But I was thinking about this. You know, we talk a lot about the drive-through difference. Maybe this week, if you see a first responder, so that would be a paramedic, a firefighter, police officer, someone in that capacity, and they're coming into a place maybe to get some coffee, maybe grab some donuts, or maybe sit down for a meal, offer to pay for the meal. Offer to love on them today.

0: I stumbled upon the Hallmark list of 25 top Christmas towns in America, and it's by popular opinion, by vote. And it's interesting because a few different towns in Missouri are on this list, but not Branson.
1: What?
0: What's wrong with these people?
1: What? Okay, what cities?
0: Well, first of all, Eureka Springs, which is also in the Ozarks. It's in the Ozarks. And beautiful, no doubt. Because, I mean, the topography of Eureka is so, so, so nice.
1: But would you consider Eureka Springs a Christmas town?
0: No. No. How about you?
1: I have never. I mean, I've lived here all my life. I would never have considered it to be, not dissing it or anything, because I'm sure they do the holidays up just fine.
0: But right. But it just doesn't come top of mind.
1: When
0: right?
1: you have Branson practically next door, Eileen Branson.
0: Me too. And then the other one is Parkville, Missouri, which is very close to Kansas City.
1: Is it Kansas City?
0: Yes.
1: Kansas City, okay.
0: I mean, it says that it's like a destination year-round, like for Christmas time. I mean, so I guess they have like, you know, a Main Street area and some Christmas-themed shops.
1: Well, we need to check it out.
0: But what in the world, Hallmark? I mean, aren't you shooting like a movie in Branson or something like that?
1: So even Kansas City wasn't included in this?
0: I mean, that...
1: Because Kansas City makes a big deal out of the lighting.
0: Like
1: of
0: on the
1: Christmas
0: fountains
1: lights.
0: And stuff?
1: Yeah.
0: No, but Parkville is right outside of Kansas City. Does that count? They are very different. There's another town on here that I have personally been to, Neenah, Wisconsin.
1: Yeah.
0: And I have not been at Christmas time, but the people there are fantastic. Anyway, if you want to go vote for the merriest Christmas town.
1: I don't want to vote. I don't like
0: any
1: of
0: it. Check it out on a Hallmark's website.
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We are rocking out with Stars Go Dim on the Wind this morning. That was holy. Hey, friend. Happy Labor Day. I sure hope you're getting some time off today to just rest, relax, be with family or friends. You know, I read that people who work 55 hours or more per week actually have a 33% increased risk of having a stroke. So, friend, just relax a little on this long weekend. You've earned it. Relax for your health. And keep it locked in. We've got so much to chat about. Right now is Big Daddy Weave. It's I've Just Seen Too Much.

0: Hey, do you get weekends off of work? Or do you get lunch breaks, paid vacations? Maybe you just work an 8-hour workday. You get Social Security? Well, friend, if you answered yes to any of those questions, you can thank the labor unions and the U.S. labor movement for it. Yeah, Bethany, this is The Wind. Since it's Labor Day, that's why we're talking about this. But, you know, even this holiday, Labor Day, on this first Monday in September, we get to take a day off to celebrate just what American workers contribute to our country. So I'm grateful to live in a country that values a little break every once in a while. So yeah, friend, I hope you're able to enjoy some extra time with friends and family today and whatever you've got going on. Hey, take the wind with you for some songs full of hope and encouragement.
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1: 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Happy Labor Day weekend. The Wind.

Kate Thompson's on the win. That's What the Cross Is For. I'm Bethany. Hey, we were talking a lot about this last week, but in case you didn't get the chance to try it out yet, we've got this new feature on our mobile app. It's the share feature, and it makes it super easy for you to be able to share with us pictures and videos. So if you've got something fun going on this Labor Day, maybe you're out at the lake, or maybe you're cooking out, or maybe it's just way too hot for any of that, so you're watching movies with the kiddos or doing some crafts today. We'd love to see it. Yeah, you can send us pictures and videos super easy through the WINS mobile app using that share feature, but make sure you've got the app downloaded first. 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

This has been a weekly test of the emergency alert system for the Springfield operational area. Had this been an actual emergency, the attention signals you just heard would have been followed by immediate news or weather information. This concludes the test of the emergency alert system.

0: And this is our God. Hey, I've got our hope and encouragement verse of the day, and I've actually heard this one a bunch of times. I guess I didn't realize it was Romans chapter 8, verse 1. But it says, there is no condemnation for those who belong to Christ Jesus. Man, verses like that just remind me of the power of Jesus' blood. How truly, when we accept that free gift of salvation, nothing can pull us from our good God's hand. We're safe. We're covered. There's no condemnation for us because of Jesus' sacrifice. So, friend, if you've got any questions about what it looks like to accept what Jesus has already done for you on the cross, I want to encourage you to call our prayer line number. Because, yeah, it's available even today on this Labor Day. We've got some volunteers waiting by the phone that would love to hopefully answer any questions that you've got about Jesus or salvation or God's great love for you. Yeah, you can always call or text them at 877-800-7729. I would recommend calling because this is going to be a pretty important conversation. In fact, the decision to accept Jesus' salvation is the biggest decision you'll ever make in your life. Again, if you need that number, it's 877-800-7729. And if you want to read that verse for yourself, that was Romans chapter 8, verse 1.
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1: 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I have some good news for those of you who support this ministry and for anyone else who might be thinking about it. Hi, I'm Kyle from The Morning Show. 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

Well, friend, I'm sure you've already thought of this today, but sometimes I tend to forget that a lot of offices and businesses, government buildings, and whatnot are closed on Labor Day. Now, Bethany, this is The Win. I'm so sorry if you actually do have to work today. I'm sure all of this talk about time off is just discouraging. If you do have to work today, hey, remember Matthew chapter 11, verse 28. It says, "Come to me, all who labor and are heavy laden, and I will give you rest." Now, that kind of rest is like real rest, not the kind of rest that you just get from one day off of work. Now, that's the rest that comes from letting go of the maybe overthinking thoughts that bounce around in your head or the worries that you carry with you each and every day. And that kind of rest is available for us anytime, not just on Labor Day. So, hey, for real rest, I hope you are able to lay your heavy burdens at the feet of our good, good God.

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Need to breathe is on the win. That's the long surrender. Man, when I think of people that were kind of refusing to surrender in scripture, I kind of think of Jonah. You know the story of Jonah? He was a believer, but he definitely tried to escape what God was encouraging him to do. He even tried to hide from God's plan for his life. He tried to outrun what God had spoken. But even in the deep, our good God was not absent. He was present. He was patient, still calling. If you're not familiar with the story of Jonah, definitely check it out. It's a wild one. Basically, Jonah got swallowed by a whale. And that seemed pretty hopeless for a while, right? But Jonah's story was not over. That whale spit him up. And then that encouraged Jonah to go on and do what God told him to do, which was carry the gospel to a sinful town. So I think Jonah's story can remind us that God doesn't give up on us even whenever we feel like giving up on ourselves. You know, Jonah's story reminds me of our hope and encouragement verse of the day that I shared a little bit ago, that there is no condemnation for those who belong in Christ Jesus. Friend, even if you struggle to stay on the right path, you struggle to follow God's calling for your life, you're not going to slip from his hands. He'll keep helping you, correcting you, and guiding you. He might even send a whale to help get you on the right path.

0: Well, we want to help you celebrate the brave men and women in your life with a brand new opportunity. We're calling Celebrate Your Warrior. Hey, I'm Bethany, and we'll be talking about this more and more in the coming weeks. But starting next week, you can submit a story about the warrior in your life. And when we say warrior, we're not talking about like a samurai ninja or maybe an ancient warrior from Greek times. No, we're talking about our veterans. We're talking about our active duty service men and women that are serving our country, many of them making the ultimate sacrifice for our freedom that we get to enjoy. I mean, even just the fact that we're enjoying Labor Day today is made possible because of the fight for freedom that so many before us have made. So we are celebrating our warriors this month. A friend, we've got some details about this opportunity to love on your warrior and how one family will get to take their warrior on a very special trip to Washington, D.C. Again, it's called Celebrate Your Warrior. More details are online at thewind.radio.
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4: 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The final week of the season will include special tributes to first responders and their families on September 11th and 12th. And kids get to run the bases one last time after the final out of Sunday's game. Ticket information and promotional details are at springfieldcardinals.com.
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0: 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The Prayer Center is a place to share what's on your heart, knowing that your request is received with care and prayed over by fellow believers. 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
2: 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Life ain't got down here, but

0: Well, I think living in the Ozarks comes with a lot of perks. Now, Bethany, this is the wind. I've lived in the Ozarks my entire life, so maybe it's all I've ever known. But I know right here in our listening area, we are surrounded by some pretty cool lakes. And I know that going to the lake is a pretty popular Labor Day activity. But hey, if you're taking the boat out on the water today, I figured I should share some safety tips. These are coming from boated.com. Just a few tips to keep you safe. They say, one, always wear your life jacket. Yeah, safety first. They say also take a boating safety course. Inspect your boat before you go. Check the local weather. Thankfully, friend, I don't think the weather's supposed to be too gnarly today. That's good. Hey, avoid drinks that make you feel a little funny, if you know what I'm saying. Little kids might be listening, but yeah, be safe out there with your beverages. Use proper navigation lights. Have a float plan. Ooh, see, I don't even know what that is. I'd have to figure out what a float plan is before boating today. Hey, don't overload your boat and bring the right safety gear. These are 9 tips for boaters. I think they're especially important today on this Labor Day.
1: Making well with my soul. Don't let me face this loneliness alone. Making well with my soul. I need a peace that only heaven knows. Jesus, could you please just sit and cry with me till I can sing, till I can sing. It is well with my soul.

0: let it rain.
1: Well, not this weekend, but next weekend, we've got a pretty cool opportunity to worship with Ann Wilson. Yeah, I'm Bethany. This is The Win. Ann Wilson is bringing her Stars Tour to the Spence Chapel. That's on the Evangel University campus. And she's bringing this guy named Aidan King. Now, I had to look up the pronunciation of this guy's name. I think I had been saying Aidan. But no, he's Irish, and he just has a cool spelling of his name. I think it is pronounced Aidan. I had never heard of him before. So, friend, I think we'll have an opportunity to listen to some new music as well as sing along to some songs that we play here on The Wind with Ann Wilson on this great night of worship happening September 19th, again at Spence Chapel on Evangel University campus. We've got tickets and more details online at thewind.radio. 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

0: God saw everything that he had made, and behold, it was very good.
1: Well, I figured since today was Labor Day, we should celebrate one of the laziest creatures that God has made. Hey, what do you know about the sloth? The sloth. There's actually 6 living species of sloths, and they're divided into 2 groups, the 2-toed sloths and the 3-toed sloths. Now, they're so slow because of their low-calorie diet, and they don't digest their food very quickly. They've got a very slow metabolism, so they just don't need to eat much. They spend most of their lives actually hanging upside down from trees, but it's cool. God gave them these long, curved claws that act kind of like built-in tree hooks to keep them up there for a very long time. Now, even though they're very slow on the ground, they are surprisingly pretty good swimmers. They do kind of like a dog paddle-like motion. Hey, I thought this was pretty interesting. Their fur is kind of like its own ecosystem. Because they're so slow-moving, moisture will sometimes collect on their fur and allow algae to grow. And the different insects live on the algae. So crazy. But that algae actually helps them camouflage a little bit better. Did you know sloths only go to the bathroom about once a week, and they can sleep up to 20 hours a day once they get a little old? The average sloth sleeps around 10 hours a day, but man, that's so much sleeping. Wasn't God creative whenever he designed the sloths?

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0: Well, it's another warm one, but friend, if you're still grilling out today, hey, you're not alone. I'm Bethany. This is The Wind. Hey, a recent study found that 65% of Americans are expected to grill out on this Labor Day.
1: But what are they grilling, you ask?
0: Well, burgers is the top choice, followed by hot dogs. Barbecue chicken is next, then steak, and then ribs. Hey, I saw this idea on socials. If you're trying to cut back on gluten, but you still want to eat a hot dog, you could eat your hot dog in a pickle. Yeah, some people are taking a whole dill pickle, slicing it in half, and then popping your hot dog inside that sliced dill pickle. I'm not a big pickle person, so I don't think I'll be doing this, but there's an idea for you. You know, I bet a cold, crunchy pickle could also help cool you down today.
2: Yeah, I mean

0: Author. That's Brandon Lake and Nick Jonas singing The Author on the Wind. Songs like that are made possible each and every day thanks to our awesome giving family. I want to give a special shout out to Tracy from Nixa because she is a More Than Music mission partner, giving about a dollar a day each and every day, even on Labor Day. 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Thank you so much for your faithfulness. And thank you to our business ministry partners, too, loving on us through your business. We're so grateful for you.
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1: Whatever your pleasure, we hope it's coffee while you're off work. Whether home or still clocking in, we wish you a happy Labor Day weekend. The Wind.

Well, my friend, if it's been a while since you've read the story of Shadrach, Meshach, and Abednego, or if you're totally new to hearing this story, I'd love to share with you part of it. We can learn a lot from this story found in the book of Daniel. I'm reading a daily devotional book called Worry Less, Pray More. It's written by Donna K. Maltese, and I think she pulls a great lesson from this story. Daniel chapter 3, verses 16 through 18 say, "Your threats mean nothing to us. If you throw us in the fire, the God we serve can rescue us. But even if he doesn't, it wouldn't make a bit of difference, O king. We still wouldn't serve your gods or worship the gold statue you set up." Shadrach, Meshach, and Abednego refused to worship King Nebuchadnezzar's idol, so he threatened to throw them in a furnace. But the three men refused to lose their peace. They knew God could rescue them, and even if he didn't, so be it. Warren Wiersbe wrote, "We're prone to want God to change our circumstances, but he wants to change our character. We think peace comes from the outside in, but it comes from the inside out." So no matter what your circumstances are, don't let your fears and anxieties get the best of you. Keep your faith and your peace. You may be walking through fire, but Christ will be there with you, and you'll come out unharmed.

0: Well, I remember last Friday, I shared a story that we got from our prayer line number from a young man who was battling a custody battle. And he shared that it actually wasn't going very well, but he hasn't lost hope yet. And he's accrediting the prayer line number and the prayer team for lifting him up in prayer. And it was such an encouraging story. We actually got another one from a mom who shared with us that her daughter's surgery was a success. I guess she had called the prayer team to pray before the surgery happened, and then whenever the surgery was a success, she just wanted to celebrate with those who prayed with her. So she called us to share the good news. How awesome is that? I mean, that's real connection happening through the power of prayer. And friend, just know that this phone number is available for you even on holidays. There is always somebody waiting by the phone ready to talk with you and pray with you at 877-800-7729. Again, this is a number you can call or text, and you'll be connected with someone who is ready to listen to you, hear your story, and then pray with you. It's 877-800-7729.
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5: 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But their work doesn't stop when the storms do. 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
8: This is Max Lucado. 1 Kings 18 and verse 40 reads, Elijah commanded them, "Seize the prophets of Baal. Don't let anyone get away." They seized them, and Elijah had them slaughtered there. This moment does not sit well in our modern, westernized mindset. Elijah, a man of God, brandishing a sword and executing several hundred men. Except for the fact that these weren't just men, they were disciples of the devil. They were demonic in their devotion to the cause of hell. All in the name of God. In the final days, as recorded in Revelation 20 and verse 3, God will cast Satan into the bottomless pit and shut him up and set a seal on him so that he should deceive the nations no more. This is Max Lucado.

Well, Jesus Can by Austin French wraps up my Labor Day Monday with you here on The Wind. I'm Bethany, and it was a joy to spend part of my day with you. Hey, before I go, I found this anti-Labor Day quote from Thomas Edison. He once said, "There is no substitute for hard work." Now, that might be true, but I don't think even hard work can be done well if we're exhausted. So, hey, friend, I hope you're able to take a little break today, get some rest, and take the wind with you wherever you go. Stephanie is going to be spending the next 2 hours with us, so keep it locked in. And don't forget today that you are so loved.

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if you have this Labor Day off, I hope that you're staying cool and enjoying it as much as possible. And if you're having to work, thank you for laboring on Labor Day.

0: If you're looking for heart-healthy snacks, I mean, who isn't? I mean, you want it to taste good. 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It's high in protein, low in calories. It's pretty versatile. I mean, if you can get past that yolk, if I smash it up and make it a deviled egg, I'm pretty happy with that yolk. 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Of course, this cardiologist is like, but don't forget the physical activity and prioritizing quality sleep. Yeah, we just want the snacks to go with it.
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10: When you need just the right song at just the right time. Oh, I know.

Not long ago, it cost money to make a long distance call. It was much cheaper to buy a stamp, write a letter, and mail that to a friend or a loved one. I remember when I was a little girl, my grandma used to get handwritten letters from her sister that lived halfway across the United States. And that's one of the ways at a young age I learned to read cursive was when my grandma would share those letters from her sister with me. Now, we don't often sit down and write handwritten letters, but there are a lot of us, including me, that miss that coming in the mail. I know in elementary school in Mansfield, we had pen pals. And if I remember correctly, it was students maybe in third grade, students our same age, but they were, I believe, in Humansville. And we would write letters back and forth. With social media and email, that has really kind of fallen by the wayside. You have video calling. You know, who needs to write a handwritten letter? But there's something special about it. And that's one of the reasons people missing that is why the Sunday Letter Project was created. Now, this allows you, if you have a place near you that you can get a pen pal, and there aren't any in the Southwest Missouri, Northern Arkansas region, but I have put a request in to at least one place to consider being part of the Sunday Letter Project so that people can have pen pals. Now, if you don't live in a place where the Sunday Letter Project has a place near you, and why do they need you need someplace near you? You're like, I just need a post office. Well, the idea is that you're not sharing your personal address with these pen pals. So the letter goes to one of the stores, maybe a stationery store, a coffee shop, whatever it may be, that is collecting the letters and then distributing them to the pen pals. So that way everyone's personal information is kept private. So you can, if you don't have one of those places near you, you can just take the pledge on the Sunday Letter Project website and agree to write a letter to yourself, handwritten on paper, or send one to a friend every week. Now, I think that there is something powerful that I have personally experienced anyway from handwriting things out. Maybe you already journal. Maybe this becomes letters that you file away in a folder instead of pages in a journal. They encourage you, if you have a pen pal, not to share personal information, social media handles. This is just a, hey, here's what I did today type of thing. You don't want to reveal too much. These are strangers, but you're bringing comfort and connection to someone by writing this letter every week.

0: 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He leads them beside quiet waters and restores their souls. As we celebrate this Labor Day weekend and wrap it up, maybe it's not what else do I need to get done? Maybe it's what helps me become healthy enough to love God and people well.
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We call it Celebrate Your Warrior. It's brought to you by Warrior's Journey and Groom's Office Environments. And this is something that could get you and three others a trip to Washington, D.C. That's what the prize or reward, I would like to call it, more than a prize. 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
1: No problem is too complicated. No prayer is too difficult. No situation is too far gone. You may not understand what he's doing, but you can rest knowing nothing you're facing is outside his wisdom and control, because God is still God over the things you understand and the things you don't.

0: Do you enjoy random information, especially when it answers a question that you've had most of your life, but you didn't have the answer to, but yet you survived and you could probably keep surviving even if you didn't have the answer, but now you do? It's kind of where I'm at with this. So of course I'm going to share it with you. It's the sheen, kind of the rainbow looking thing that you can see on ham or roast beef. Have you ever seen it? Have you ever thought, ooh, wow, that probably shouldn't be there. I should probably get rid of this. Not necessarily. It turns out that the severed fibers create a metallic sheen when the grooves between them are properly aligned to diffract light. And it's probably the oil or the fat from the meat that's settled in those grooves that's doing that. I mean, this is a completely different category, but have you ever noticed oil or gasoline that's been spilled on the ground and it's puddled up? And depending on which way you look at it, you can see that different colored sheen on it. It's kind of the same thing, except one is edible and one is not. Now, when it comes to the lunch meat, chances are if it's been cared for properly, refrigerated at the temperature it's supposed to be, then everything is fine and you can still eat it. I am not going to go as far as saying that every piece of lunch meat that you see that metallic kind of colory sheen on is good to eat, because I don't know where it's been and how it's been taken care of.
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7: Hope in the midst of life.

we're just 2 weeks away from Ann Wilson at Evangel University with special guest Aiden King. You've probably heard Aiden on some of your favorite worship songs, and you just didn't realize it. He's Irish and has a beautiful voice and a way to just magnify the name of the Lord. If you are looking at being part of this concert, Ann Wilson's tour is stopping on September 19th at Evangel University. 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

0: Matthew West on the winds. I love a homemade pie, especially a homemade cream pie. Chocolate is my favorite. My sister makes an incredible homemade chocolate pie, like the fillings made from scratch and everything. Now, I think she got that from my grandma. My grandma could just make amazing pies. I always struggle with the crust, the filling I can get. I have most of my algorithm on social media trained to be recipes. And for the last few days, if I have seen one butterscotch pie recipe, I have seen 100 of them. And I haven't been on there that much. So I think it's time to invest in a butterscotch pie. Now, if I could get the crust right, I would just make it myself. I love butterscotch pudding, one of my favorites, but this is going to sound crazy to you, possibly. I like warm butterscotch pudding. And you just went, ew, gross. Why would you want warm pudding? Okay, think about fresh, warm pie and the filling in it. It's basically the same thing. So if I don't have time to make it all from scratch, then I'm going to get the cook and serve butterscotch pudding. And then if I'm really, really in a pinch, like just some saltine crackers, it doubles as like a makeshift pie crust. It's basically the same thing.
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1: Across the Ozarks and four states, remaining clear and quiet as we head through the overnight. Only an outside chance of a shower or storm across Joplin. We drop down low 70s in Springfield, upper 70s in Joplin. Plenty of sunshine on Tuesday with a high in the upper 90s to low 100s. Tuesday night, mainly clear and overnight low in the mid to upper 70s. Wednesday, some scattered showers, a few scattered storms are high on Wednesday, right around the upper 90s. Thursday, showers and storms, mid 80s. I'm meteorologist Sally Russell.
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Kate Thompson with That's What the Cross is For on the Wind. Hey everybody, it's Atlee here. Hope you're having a great Monday, Labor Day. You might be off work. You might be listening to me from a boat. That would be really cool. If you're doing that, boat safe, swim, have fun, do all the good things. If you're not, and you might wish you're on a boat. Sometimes I wish I was on a boat. If I could do radio from a boat, that would be really cool. But alas, that's not what I'm doing. But kicking off the show, this is Blanca and Ryan Ellis with their song, I'm...

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0: Lost and Found with Look at What God Has Done. How much do you think it would cost to like buy everything on Amazon? Just like one of every single item on Amazon. Amazon's got a ton of things. There's actually over 600 million items on Amazon, and somebody did this. Like, they didn't actually buy everything, but they did the math. And the average price of everything on Amazon, from the most expensive to the least expensive, is $49.62. 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So if you multiply that by 600 million, apparently it comes to be around to buy one of everything on Amazon, $30 billion. So if you want to quite literally own everything, you just got to spend $30 billion.
1: 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It means a mom can breathe a little easier. 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And a family facing a difficult season knows someone cares. 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
1: This celebration is for you. Happy Labor Day weekend. The Wind.

0: That's Tasha Layton with Meet Me in the Valley. Plot twist for the car behind you. The coffee could already be paid for. We're talking about the drive-through difference. It's an opportunity for you to do something kind for somebody and not take any credit for it. There's no credit needed. There's no big celebration. It's just you showing kindness by simply blessing somebody. So I want to encourage you, make someone's day a little lighter.
1: Across the Ozarks and four states, cruising through the overnight with a mainly clear sky. Overnight lows will drop down into the lower 70s. Plenty of blue sky, lots of sunshine on Tuesday with a high in the upper 90s to lower 100s. Tuesday night, mainly clear, and overnight low will drop down in the mid to upper 70s. Wednesday, showers or chance of storms are high on Wednesday into the upper 90s. And then heading into Thursday with showers and a chance of storms are high Thursday right around 85. I'm meteorologist Sally Russell.

0: John Reddick with Holding On, and you're listening to The Wind. I'm Atlee, and I have our verse of the day. It comes from Romans chapter 8, verse 1. It says, "There is no condemnation for those who belong to Christ Jesus."
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6: 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And no-

Maverick City Music with Promises on the Wind. It's the 7th of September. Just it's early in the month. And you might be entering this month with questions, worries, or prayers that you've been carrying for a long time, but you don't know what's coming. But you need to know that you can trust the one who does. Some doors will open, some will close, and some may take a lot longer than expected. But trust that God knows which doors are meant for you. So don't force what he hasn't opened. Don't be discouraged in what he keeps closed. Keep praying, keep believing, and keep walking in faith.

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1: 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The Wind.

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1: Across the Ozarks and four states, remaining clear and quiet as we head through the overnight. Only an outside chance of a shower or storm across Joplin. We drop down low 70s in Springfield, upper 70s in Joplin. Plenty of sunshine on Tuesday with a high in the upper 90s to low 100s. Tuesday night, mainly clear and overnight low in the mid to upper 70s. Wednesday, some scattered showers, a few scattered storms are high on Wednesday, right around the upper 90s. Thursday, showers and storms, mid 80s. I'm meteorologist Sally Russell.
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That's the latest from Tarton Wells with Breathe on it. It's a good song. That song gets me going because it is a cry for God to breathe over your life. Breathe on it, Lord. My family, my kids, everyone. It gets me going. I love that. I love that song. I also like this song. This is Blessing Offer singing his song, Your Love.

0: Josh Baldwin with Evidence. You're listening to The Wind. If you want a heart-healthy snack, according to cardiologists, eat a boiled egg. Apparently, cardiologists say that their favorite heart-healthy snack is hard-boiled eggs. They're high in protein, low in calories. It's a very versatile snack that'll help you stay satisfied and support your heart health. Also, they say engaging in physical activity and prioritizing quality sleep also supports heart health. And as someone who is, heart health is pretty important, runs in my family, or the lack of heart health runs in my family, you got to be considering all of the possibilities of keeping yourself healthy, your mind, your heart, your body, your spirit. The Bible, boiled eggs, and getting good rest. That's what I'm hearing right now is for your heart, mind, and soul.
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0: perfectly. That's Micah Tyler and Colton Dixon with Perfectly. You're listening to The Win. And you hopefully did not skip church yesterday to go to the lake or go on vacation. If you did, I get it. That's okay. As long as you are making sure that you are like in church on Sunday or on Wednesday night and doing some extra prayers tonight. But you might have been traveling this weekend. A lot of people traveled for Labor Day weekend. And there was actually a study done that says that people would rather travel with their pets than their friends or family. And I thought that was hilarious. It was close. It was a very close tie. It was 55% of people said, I would rather just travel with me and my pets than the 45% that said, me with my family. And I get it. I understand because, like, if you're a parent and you've got young kids, traveling with young kids is no bueno, because I was definitely that kid that said, are we there yet? Are we there yet? My dad got to a point where he go, yep, we're here. There it is. We're there. We don't know where we are, but we're there. And I'm sure I annoyed him because I was just like, why aren't we there yet? And but I get it. Pets can't ask, are we there yet? But you know what they can do? They go potty in the car. However, I also know that sometimes kids do that.
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2: Across the Ozarks and four states, cruising through the overnight with a mainly clear sky. Overnight lows will drop down into the lower 70s. Plenty of blue sky, lots of sunshine on Tuesday with a high in the upper 90s to lower 100s. Tuesday night, mainly clear, and overnight low will drop down in the mid to upper 70s. Wednesday, showers or chance of storms are high on Wednesday into the upper 90s. And then heading into Thursday with showers and a chance of storms are high Thursday right around 85. I'm meteorologist Sally Russell.

That's Hope Darst with Peace Be Still. You're listening to The Wind. I'm Atlee. I hope you're having a great Monday. Great Labor Day. Keep this going. This is one of my favorite songs off of Ben Fuller's new album. It's also featuring Carrie Underwood. This is If It Was Up to Me.

0: 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Kind of like Christmas? Working 9 to 5,
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Big shout out to Steven and Karen from Ozark. Steven, Karen, thank you for what you do. The reason I'm giving them a big old shout out is they're part of our giving family. They say, hey, I believe in the ministry of the wind and what it stands for. 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

0: across the Ozarks and four states. Remaining clear and quiet as we head through the overnight. Only an outside chance of a shower or storm across Joplin. We drop down low 70s in Springfield, upper 70s in Joplin. Plenty of sunshine on Tuesday with a high in the upper 90s to low 100s. Tuesday night, mainly clear and overnight low in the mid to upper 70s. Wednesday, some scattered showers, a few scattered storms are high on Wednesday, right around the upper 90s. Thursday, showers and storms, mid 80s. I'm meteorologist Sally Russell.
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That's David Leonard with "Well Done" on the win. There was a man from Staten Island that experienced a very shocking turn when he was struck by lightning outside of his home. He was actually just stepping out to go to the dentist, and all of a sudden, zap, got struck by lightning. He got caught on a security camera. He's like, "I wasn't hurt." He just got a very intense burning sensation in his feet. The neighbor, thank goodness, actually saw this happen, called 911, and within minutes, he got taken to the hospital for observation, and because they could not literally find anything wrong with him, they said, "All right, I guess you're good to go." Could you imagine being struck by lightning and not being injured? That's incredible.

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0: That's Kane with Any More. You're listening to The Wind. Apparently, Finland is really good at being happy. Do you know any Finnish people that are good at being happy? I don't know. That's a Finnish accent. I just made that up. Apparently, they are good at being happy because they are giving a free week of stay in Finland to teach people how to be happy. I didn't realize that. Apparently, they can rate happiness reports. Finland's the number one spot in the world for happiness. Apparently, America is number 100 or something like that. It's not as happy. 23rd. They're 100% not first. That's what I was reading. I was like, that doesn't make sense. But the U.S. is ranked 23rd with a score of a 6.8 out of 10 in the happiest country in the world. But Finland's number one, so they know what they're doing over there, I guess.
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2: Across the Ozarks and four states, cruising through the overnight with a mainly clear sky. Overnight lows will drop down into the lower 70s. Plenty of blue sky, lots of sunshine on Tuesday with a high in the upper 90s to lower 100s. Tuesday night, mainly clear, and overnight low will drop down in the mid to upper 70s. Wednesday, showers or chance of storms are high on Wednesday into the upper 90s. And then heading into Thursday with showers and a chance of storms are high Thursday right around 85. I'm meteorologist Sally Russell.

That's We the Kingdom with Holy Water. You're listening to The Wind. Happy Monday, everybody. I'm Matt Lee. I hope you're having a good Labor Day. And have fun, but stay safe. Keep us going. This is Need to Breathe with The Long Surrender. It's alive.

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1: 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Happy Labor Day weekend. The Wind.

0: Darren Wells with Let the Church Sing on The Wind. I want to remind you that one touch of God's favor can change everything, turning impossibilities into miracles. So keep trusting. He's working behind the scenes.
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That's Colton Dixon with You Are on the Wind. You know something? This next guy's coming to town pretty soon because I know he's got a concert in the box office. He's going to be joining Third Day Reunion Tour, the 30th anniversary. It's gonna be kind of cool. 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
1: Across the Ozarks and four states, remaining clear and quiet as we head through the overnight. Only an outside chance of a shower or storm across Joplin. We drop down low 70s in Springfield, upper 70s in Joplin. Plenty of sunshine on Tuesday with a high in the upper 90s to low 100s. Tuesday night, mainly clear and overnight low in the mid to upper 70s. Wednesday, some scattered showers, a few scattered storms are high on Wednesday, right around the upper 90s. Thursday, showers and storms, mid 80s. I'm meteorologist Sally Russell.
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That's Tasha Layton with Meet Me in the Valley. Hope you're having a great day, a great Monday evening. We're in the evening now. We're after 6 o'clock. I consider that the evening. And you know what? Even though it's evening, you still can't steal my joy. By the way, this is Josiah Queen and Brandon Lake singing about it.

0: That's Holly Brand with I Know Somebody. You're listening to The Wyndham Atlee. I have our verse of the day. It comes from Romans chapter 8, verse 1. It says, there is no condemnation for those who belong to Christ Jesus.
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1: 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The Wind.
2: 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Shouldn't be living.

Stars Go Down with Holy. 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I saw this earlier and I wanted to share it with you. It says, everything you are afraid of is afraid of Jesus. And I think that's one of the most powerful and beautiful truths, because you may be afraid, but Jesus is not. Whatever you fear, it might be bigger than you, but it will never be bigger than Jesus.

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0: Matt Maher with Gonna Be All Right. You're listening to The Wind. 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Obviously not today because it's 6:40-something. It's past that. So make sure that you, if you're liking a physical copy, you can come by and get one. But easier, take it with you wherever you go. Download the app.
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4: 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Branson is ready for you day or night. 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
7: Good morning. Oh, good, you're up. Time to start the day. You stretch, grab your phone, fumble to the kitchen to start the coffee pot while avoiding stepping on dog toys in your kid's shoes that somehow ended up in the middle of the floor. Oh, wait, you almost forgot something. Spending some time with the Lord. Now, before your day gets too busy, start your morning with some prayer and open up the Word for You Today devotional. Free copies are available at the Wind Studio. Because with the Word for You Today, it really is a good morning.

Andrew Rip with Rejoice. You're listening to The Win. Well, thank y'all so much for hanging out with me. I appreciate it. Hope you have a great rest of your day, and I'll catch you on the flip side. Same time, same place. Closing us out, this is Brandon Lake with his song, The Author.

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